0: This is 104.5 More Country in Strathmore at 104.5 FM. CKMR is a proud part of Golden West, connecting communities. Strathmore Now News.
1: I'm Brandon Zebiak with your local news update. Chestermere RCMP are clarifying why no charges were laid after complaints about inappropriate behavior at a Safeway parking lot. Police responded on Monday evening after three reports involving a young man accosting people. Police say they observed signs of cognitive difficulties and believed the man was trying to make friends. Police spoke with him and his parents, explaining appropriate social behavior and how his actions affected others. RCMP say every complaint is investigated, but the incident did not result in any charges. RCMP are investigating a robbery at a liquor store in Gleeson.

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1: The timer is officially set. I'm

0: 29 degrees. Tomorrow reaches a high of 29 with some more sun. And Sunday will be cloudy along with a high of 20. Stay updated on the weather by checking out strathmorenow.com.
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John Party, boots off. Happy Friday. I'm Hunter Pratt. Coming up, let's give some back-to-school advice. Here's Sunrise, Sunburn, Sunset. Luke Bryan on More Country.

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Coming up, make your Friday night plans. 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

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Happy Friday. I'm Hunter Pratt. We're talking all about back to school. 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

Washboard Union. I'm Hunter Pratt. Today is Her Voice, presented by CCAN, where we spotlight and highlight one woman a week. We're going to be talking with Miss Francine Cunningham right after some Dirk Spence.

A big happy birthday today goes to my fellow Virgo and country icon, Shania Twain. She just turned 61, and to be honest, if I can look half as good as her when I'm her age, I'll be pretty happy. I'm Hunter Pratt on your More Country Mornings. Did you know that Shania is a stage name? Her birth name is actually Eileen Regina Edwards. She used to sing in bars starting at the age of 8 years old just to make her family some money.

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